dance. 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And now I'm back to let you know I can really shake 'em down.

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1: 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We never ever do nothing nice and easy. We always do it nice and rough. But we're gonna take the beginning of this song and do it.

0: Hole en de Stingers maakten van de notenkraker van Tchaikovsky de Nutrocker.
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3: Well, you know you make me.

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So viva Las Vegas, viva Las Vegas. How I wish that

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Where did you really go?

Now let me ask you something. Have you ever felt that you weren't responsible for the things that you do? When the girl that you were with is just too much. She is so out of sight, baby, that all you can say is, well, I...

I wonder if you're lonesome tonight. You know, someone said the world's a stage and each must play a part. Fate had me playing in love with you as my sweetheart. Act one was where we met. I loved you at first glance. You read your lines so cleverly and never missed a cue. Then came act two. You seemed to change, you acted strange, and why I've never known. Honey, you lied when you said you loved me, and I had no cause to doubt you. But I'd rather go on hearing your lies than to go on living without you. Now the stage is bare, and I'm standing there with emptiness all around. And if he won't come back to me, then they can bring the curtain down.

and my honey, ram-a-lam-a-ding-dong, forever. And when I say dip-di-dip, di-dip, di-dip, you know I mean it from the bottom of my boogity.